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Howdy, neighbors. This is Pastor Garrison Griffith from First Baptist Wisner. 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

0: It is Cody Mack in the morning right here on the bird. John Mellencamp and Small Town. Welcome inside the Franklin State Bank Studios here on a brand new Tuesday morning. Hope you're having a great start to your work week. Most of us. Of course, Memorial Day being yesterday. Back in the groove for Tuesday as we get set to take a look at today is on this day celebrity birthdays. Today, Tuesday, May the 26th, 2026. Today is National Blueberry Cheesecake Day. Also, today is National Cherry Dessert Day. Sally Ride Day is today, honoring the first American woman to go into space. Dr. Ride accomplished this feat as a mission specialist aboard STS-7, the second flight of the Space Shuttle Challenger, launched from Kennedy Space Center in Florida on June 18th, 1983. She was born on this date, though, in 1951. World Dracula Day is today. Bram Stoker's Dracula was released commemorating the publication on this day in 1897. Although the first notable work of romantic vampire fiction was John William Polidori's 1816 short story, The Vampire. Stoker defined the vampire archetype to completely, virtually every vampire in fiction ever since has been measured against Count Dracula. If you're celebrating birthdays today, here are a few celebrities you're celebrating with on May the 26th. Lauryn Hill, singer, is 51 years old today. Matt Stone, South Park co-creator, is 55 years old. Actress Helena Bonham Carter turns 60 years old today. Singer Lenny Kravitz is 62. Pam Grier, actress, is 77 years old today. Bo Cephas celebrating a birthday today. Hank Williams Jr. is 77 years old. Actor Philip Michael Thomas is 77. And Stevie Nicks celebrating a birthday today. Yeah, singer is 78 years old today. Oldest day in history, music history. Let's go back in time. All the way back to 1978, the first legal casino in the eastern United States opened in Atlantic City, New Jersey. 1994, President Clinton renewed trade privileges for China and announced his administration would no longer link China's trade status with its human rights record. 1998, the Supreme Court ruled that Ellis Island, historic gateway for millions of immigrants, was mainly in New Jersey, not New York. 2004, Terry Nichols, accomplice to Timothy McVeigh, was found guilty of 161 state murder charges for helping carry out the Oklahoma City bombing. He later received 161 consecutive life sentences. 2011, Congress passed a four-year extension of the post-September 11th powers contained in the Patriot Act, allowing the government to search records and conduct wiretaps in pursuit of terrorists. On the state of music history, 1990, for the first time ever, the top five positions in the U.S. singles chart were held by female artists. Madonna was at number one with Vogue. Hart was at number two. Sinead O'Connor at number three. Wilson Phillips at number four. Janet Jackson was at number five. 1990, David Bowie was sued by his ex-wife Angie for $56 million. 1994, pop star Michael Jackson and Lisa Marie Presley were married in the Dominican Republic. 1996, a fire at the home of Eric Clapton caused over $1 million worth of damage. Firemen arrived on the scene to find Clapton braving the blaze to try to save his collection of guitars. 1997, Bob Dylan was admitted to a Malibu hospital with chest pains, causing his summer tour to be canceled. In 2000, drummer Tommy Lee, Motley Crue, was jailed for 5 days for drinking alcohol. Lee appeared in an L.A. court charged with the offense, which was a violation of his probation for a 1998 domestic violence case against Pamela Anderson. 2009, a U.S. judge ended a bitter two-year battle over the late soul singer James Brown's estate. Judge Jack Early ruled half of his assets would go to a charitable trust, a quarter to his wife and young son, and the rest to his six adult children. Brown's family and wife, Tommy Brown, had fought for his fortune since he died of heart failure in 2006. Last but not least, in 2015, authorities were investigating the death of blues legend B.B. King after two of his daughters claimed he was poisoned. Karen Williams and Patty King said the musician had been given foreign substances to induce his premature death by his business manager, Laverne Tony. King died in his sleep at his Las Vegas home on May 14th, 2015. Tests revealed his actual cause of death as Alzheimer's disease, along with coronary disease, heart failure, and the effects of type 2 diabetes. There you have it. Today is On This Day Celebrity Birthdays. It is coming back in the morning. Thanks for hanging out with us here on a Tuesday morning. More classic hits on the way. Right after this, and a word from our sponsors. We'll be right back.
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0: It is Cody Mack in the morning right here on the bird. Thanks for hanging out with us inside the Franklin State Bank studios on a brand new Tuesday morning. Guys, we usually do each week, most of the time on Mondays, though. But this week, we're going to go on over to the Better Business Bureau on a Tuesday this week and go to the Better Business Bureau, chat with Miss Joanne Deal. Good morning, Miss Joanne. How you doing?
1: I'm doing great. Yeah, we're on Tuesday because we're remembering all the people that gave their lives in their service for our country and their family members who have suffered because of that sacrifice. So it's Tuesday, and I have an All-American scam for you.
0: Yep. It's usually the way we do a really good job of segueing into these things from, you know, holidays or songs that play, something like that. But so this week we're talking IRS refund scams and what to watch out for. The fraudsters are mailing counterfeit IRS CP53E notices with QR codes asking the recipients to verify banking or identity information. And this is pretty scary because the QR codes are becoming a huge thing now. And people need to know that this is probably not one that you want to scan.
1: That's right. It's kind of like the big bad wolf. My, what big teeth you have. Those QR codes are very tricky and they mimic so much of real life. So, yeah, this letter was in Congress like in January or February when the president wanted to do away with check mailing and do direct deposit. So many people had already switched to that method. So the scammers just happened to get a copy of that letter and create their own. So residents in our area and even one CPA called the BBB and asked us to look into it and to do this story because some people have not gotten their tax refunds, and this letter tells you that they can't send it to you because your banking information would not work when they tried to deposit your refund. But what happened was people who weren't getting refunds got the letter, and that sent up the first red flag. The second red flag was when people around the country used the QR code, and it went to a strange and unusual site. So the whole point is, always know how to check correspondence from the IRS. TAS is the Taxpayer Advocacy Group, and they want you to know that you can always go to the IRS site and look at understanding your IRS notice or letter. The Taxpayer Advocate Service has a one-page notice that explains that the IRS, that the letter that says that the IRS couldn't process the taxpayer refund via direct deposit and instructs you to update your account information using a QR code, it has been faked. So some people had put on social media that they knew it was a scam because it had a QR code. But actually, the IRS does use QR codes. So you have to be careful. But the Forbes magazine put out a great article, and it explains that you do not do that unless you verify the letter before you go to the QR code.
0: Right. So, yeah, there's a lot of information that you need to take away from this. How is it verifiable? How's this notice verifiable? What to watch out for with these? So what can you tell our listeners as far as that goes on what to watch out for and not fall into this scam?
1: So if you receive the letter, don't scan the QR code. Don't click on links if you get a text message or an email, and don't call numbers that you don't verify before you dial the number. Don't share your personal banking information or tax information. You know, this comes up quite often now that people are using job platforms. They don't realize that the job that they're looking at is not verifiable, and they give up their information. Also, watch out for suspicious emails, and you can forward those to phishing. That's P-H-I-S-H-I-N-G, phishing, at irs.gov, and then be sure to delete it. Those suspicious text messages that you get, the DMV one is going out again, so whether it's IRS or DMV or whatever, take a screenshot and send it to phishing@irs.gov, or you can just forward the text message to spam 7726 on your keypad, SPAM 7726 for those text messages. And remember, Those faked mail notices or impersonation calls should be reported to TIGTA. Now, this is the authority at FTC.gov, and FTC.gov wants you to report it to them at reportfraud@FTC.gov. But TIGTA is actually a group of attorneys that's going to do something about it. So they are TIGTA, TIGTA.gov. And, of course, call the station if you have questions about this, or call the BBB, or go to the BBB website that has a full article on IRS tips and fake letters and how to verify and how to report.
0: Absolutely. Miss Joanne Deal with the Better Business Bureau, always bringing us a great tip every week right here on KMAR. And we thank you once again for taking time out to give us this one. And look forward to talking with you again next week.
1: All right. I won't have anything fancy like IRS CP53E. We'll have a good story for you.
0: That's right. That's right. Thank you so much, Ms. Joanne. Have a great week.
1: You too. Talk to you soon.
0: Yes, ma'am.
1: Bye-bye.
0: Bye-bye. There you have it, the Better Business Bureau Tip of the Week. 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
8: 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Try to get those in the mix for today. Happy birthday on Sunday to Mike Slaughter, celebrating a birthday on Sunday. Happy birthday as well to Cade Watson, celebrating a birthday on Sunday. We move to Monday birthdays, Memorial Day birthdays yesterday. Happy birthday yesterday to Jordy Blossom, celebrating a birthday on Monday. Happy birthday to Cooper Hill, celebrating a birthday yesterday as well. Happy birthday yesterday to Miss Kay Waller, celebrating a birthday on Monday. Happy birthday to Craig Gill, celebrating a birthday on Monday as well. A couple of birthdays for today. Happy birthday today to Bridget Vandermeer, celebrating a birthday today. Happy birthday to Erica Maxwell, celebrating a birthday today as well. All of these names now in the drawing for our giveaways on Friday, brought to you by Liddyville Country Store. We'll have a lunch special or a menu item to choose from, courtesy of Liddyville Country Store, to give away to a lucky birthday winner. 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It is Cody Mack in the morning, right here on The Bird. Birthdays.

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1: I'm Don Molino, the voice of Louisiana Agriculture Radio Network. At the Morning Trade this hour, soybean futures lower, July 11.92, down 4.5. New crop November 11.85 3/4, down 2. July cotton 77.68, up 26. December 80.05, up 72. July rice 12.94 1/2, down 4. September 13.31 1/2, down 5. July corn 4.60, down 3 1/4. December 4.84 3/4, down 1 3/4. July wheat in Chicago 6.43 3/4, down 2 1/2. September 6.57 1/4, down 2. September sugar 37 even, unchanged. November unchanged 37 even. August live cattle 241.07, up 147. October 232.05, up 132. August feeder cattle 351.42, up 157. October 345.02, up 140.
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1: Building up domestic fertilizer production capabilities includes increasing necessary infrastructure and area involvement for the U.S. Army Corps of Engineers. Rod Bain explains.
4: It's one aspect of the Trump administration and public and private partnership led by USDA to expand and increase domestic fertilizer production. The U.S. Army Corps of Engineers speeding up permitting of infrastructure projects necessary for increased production. As War Department Assistant Secretary Adam Tell recently explained,
5: We've used the Energy Executive Order to permit more than 1,000 energy-related facilities. We are taking that same effort and applying it now to fertilizer,
4: including Louisiana's Blue Point Complex.
5: This facility happens to be located on the Mississippi River, and there's a reason for that, and that's because the inland waterway system that we build and maintain enables the inputs for farmers all across America in the heartland to go into the system and then to have their products flow throughout the country into the world.
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money. And I kept rolling them seven and winning all them pots. My luck was so good I could do no wrong. I just kept on rolling and controlling them bones. Finally, they just threw up their hand and said, when you hot, you hot.

Howdy, neighbors. This is Pastor Garrison Griffith from First Baptist Wisner. I'm excited to invite you and your loved ones to join us in our journey as disciples of Jesus. 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

0: We all hear the radio ads about the IRS. 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
8: 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You

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3: 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The markets at New York and Chicago closed today for Good Friday. Thursday afternoon, soybean futures finished lower. July, 1180, down 4.5. New crop November, 1154, down 1.5. July cotton, 7305, up 11. New crop December, 7498, down 10. May rice, 1123, down 5. July, 1158, down 8.5. July corn, 463.25, down 1.75. December unchanged, 481.25. July wheat at Chicago, 609.5, up 3/4. September of 3/4 at 622.25. September sugar unchanged, 35.24. November unchanged at 35.24. April live cattle, 246.20, up 215. August, 242.17, up 150. April feeder cattle, 370.90, up 215.
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3: Cotton producers can now enroll in the 2026 Cotton Trust Protocol through the end of this month. Program Manager Tillman White says the program helps the overall U.S. cotton industry.
6: A field partner program, it's something that we've put together in response to what we're seeing in the marketplace. A new buzzword that we've seen in the market, and you might be familiar with this, Don, is regenerative agriculture. And we see some demand in the marketplace today, and we wanted to create an opportunity for our existing membership in the Cotton Trust Protocol for growers that are interested as it relates to regenerative agriculture. And so what we've done is created this program where grower members can go through the normal enrollment process in the Cotton Trust Protocol. They can see if they're eligible for regen agriculture. And then from there, they're able to document and verify practices that qualify as regenerative, and also the opportunity to market their cotton as Trust Protocol Regenerative Cotton.
3: I'm Don Molino on the voice of Louisiana Agriculture Radio Network.
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Dolly Parton, Tennessee Homesick Blues, Charlotte Burke got another hour racked and ready to go. Winona's coming up. We've also got the Oak Ridge Boys, Johnny Rodriguez. Let's take a look. Alabama's on the way. Patti Loveless, Mac Davis. And right now, Steve Wariner, one of my favorites from him. This is Kansas City Lights on Pure Country.

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0: Oak Ridge Boys, I wish you could have turned my head. And, you know, just left the rest of me alone. Charlotte Burke with you. Over the weekend, of course, all over the country, police departments kind of pick up their patrols. They really want to make sure that Memorial Weekend winds up being a safe one. Well, in Georgia, a driver there gave police a radar reading that no doubt they were checking twice. Authorities say they clocked a car going 172 miles per hour over the Memorial Day weekend. Yikes, guys. That person was putting it down. The sheriff's office pointed out that at that speed, you're covering the length of a football field in under a second. Think about that. Think about how fast that car was moving. That's not really driving anymore. That's like low altitude aviation without a pilot's license. They grabbed the guy. He's cited, but can you just even imagine 172? Yikes. Too fast for the civilian streets, okay? Like, you're going to do that. Get yourself a sponsor. Get yourself a NASCAR.
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0: Alabama love in the first degree. Charlotte Burke with you. You know, Texas just gets right back to it. Let me just say that. Today's Tuesday, day after Memorial Day, but the polls are open in Texas. You want to know why? Political drama. Republican voters are heading to the polls today for a Senate runoff between longtime U.S. Senator John Cornyn and Texas Attorney General Ken Paxton. The race has been one of the most closely watched contests in the country. Neither candidate managed to win a majority in the first round of voting. So by the end of the day, Texas Republicans are going to know who is going to be headed to the general election, and the rest of the political world kind of watching, too, because I think there are people out there waiting to see if it's going to be Cornyn that's going to send one message. And if it's A.G. Paxton, it's going to send another message about where we're going politically. Either way, as often, all eyes on Texas today.
1: 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Our Tuesday afternoon is going to be partly sunny with scattered showers and thunderstorms, high 84. Careful out of thunderstorm this evening, otherwise partly cloudy tonight, low 70. Wednesday time, the clouds and sun, stray shower, thunderstorm early, numerous showers and an afternoon storm. That's look at your KMAR Weather, brought to you by Kuiper Hardware and Lumber.
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5: Well, my daddy left home when I was 3, and he didn't leave much to Ma and me. Just this old guitar and an empty bottle of booze. Now, I don't blame him because he run and hid, but the meanest thing that he ever did was before he left, he went and named me Sue. Well, he must have thought that it was quite a joke, and it got a lot of laughs from a lot of folks. Seems I had to fight my whole life through. Some gal would giggle and I'd get red, and some guy'd laugh and I'd bust his head. I'll tell you, life ain't easy for a boy named Sue. Well, I grew up quick and I grew up mean. My fists got hard, my wits got keen. Roamed from town to town to hide my shame. But I made me a vow to the moon and stars, I'd search the honky-tonks and bars and kill that man that gave me that awful name. Well, it was Gatlinburg in mid-July, and I'd just hit town and my throat was dry. I thought I'd stop and have myself a brew at an old saloon on a street of mud. There at a table, dealing stud, sat the dirty, mangy dog that named me Sue. Well, I knew that snake was my own sweet dad from a worn-out picture that my mother'd had. And I knew that scar on his cheek and his evil eye. He was big and bent and gray and old. And I looked at him and my blood ran cold. And I said, my name is Sue. How do you do? How are you gonna die? Yeah, that's what I told him. Well, I hit him hard right between the eyes, and he went down, but to my surprise, come up with a knife and cut off a piece of my ear. But I busted a chair right across his teeth, and we crashed through the wall and into the street, kicking and a-gouging in the mud and the blood and the beard. I tell you, I fought tougher men, but I really can't remember when. He kicked like a mule and he bit like a crocodile. I heard him laugh and then I heard him cuss, and he went for his gun to pull mine first. He stood there looking at me and I saw him smile. He said, son, This world is rough, and if a man's gonna make it, he's gotta be tough. And I know I wouldn't be there to help you along. So I give you that name, and I said goodbye. I knew you'd have to get tough or die. And it's that name that helped to make you strong. Yeah. He said, now you just fought one hell of a fight, and I know you hate me, and you got the right to kill me now, and I wouldn't blame you if you do. But you ought to thank me before I die for the gravel in your guts and the spit in your eye, because I'm the that named you Sue. Yeah, what could I do? What could I do? I got all choked up and I threw down my gun, called him a paw and he called me a son, and I come away with a different point of view. And I think about him now and then, every time I try and every time I win. And if I ever have a son, I think I'm gonna name him Bill or George, anything but Sue. I still ain't that name.
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1: Mac Davis, you're my bestest friend on Pure Country. Hey, police in New York recently found themselves in an old-fashioned cattle drive. They were not prepared. A cow had gotten out of a trailer and took off through the city of Utica, New York, leading deputies, state police, drone operators. Eventually, a pair of horseback cattle wranglers had to be called in on the chase. The runaway heifer finally surrendered after being herded into an open area and roped. Not too often that a police operation requires both thermal imaging technology and a cowboy with a lasso, but apparently, you know, needs must. You gotta get the right tools, no matter what that means, to get the situation handled.
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5: It's an absolutely great day, Louisiana agriculture, forestry, and aquaculture. A lot of things going on. First of all, China has lifted its high-path avian influenza poultry export restriction for 17 states. That opens the market for American poultry chicken going into China, and that is a big deal. Also, when you start talking about overall trade, that is key. U.S. and India may be close to inking a trade deal. Now, that is very important. India is potentially one of the largest new markets. India is poised to have a larger population and a greater economy than China. India has committed to purchasing $500 billion of U.S. goods over the next 5 years, focusing on energy, technology, and agriculture. Now, a lot of India is still very rural and very small-scale agriculture. The average farm in India is about 2.4 hectares or about 5 acres. And so very small, and most of it is done by hand and with very, very limited technology. And, of course, as they struggle to feed their people, technology, their agriculture technology is one of the things they'll be looking at. But the bottom line, though, is most of their farms are only around 5 acres, so very small, small farms. So that does not allow them to, quote, farm at scale as we do now. We exported about $3 billion worth of products last year, up 30% from 2024, mostly by tree nuts and other horticultural products. So, again, a tremendous potential market as we move forward. Let's take a look at the market. Now, earlier this morning, oil was down, but Brent is now moving up. West Texas is down $2.13 at $94.47. World crude is up $4.44. with some renewed military strikes there in the Middle East. Brent crude is up at $100.60. Natural gas is up 1.62% at $2.95. On the exchanges, the euro is down 0.13% at 1.1621. British pound is down 0.4% at 1.3441. Japanese yen is down 0.25% at 0.063. Chinese yuan trading flat at 0.1472. On the big board, the Dow is now down 110 points, but trading above 50,000 at 50,469, which is about 350 points from an all-time high. The NASDAQ is up 233 points at 2577.66. Hit a new record today at 26,725. S&P is up 37 at 7,510. Hit a new record today at 7,539. So we are seeing new records in the NASDAQ, the tech, and the S&P. And the Dow is trying to catch up, has not broken a new record, but is in very strong, solid territory. Across the board, on most of the categories, it is a mixed picture. Board in pharmaceuticals, industrials, and also in oil stocks, most of them are down, and so right now I'm trading low. Now let's take a look at the commodities. Cotton up 0.04 at 77.46. Soybeans down 6.5, 11.90. Corn futures down 4.75 at 458.5. Rough rice futures up 0.05 at 13.04. Chicago soft red winter wheat down 8.75 at 6. 37.25. Sugar trading flat at 37. Live cattle down 0.3 at 239.30. Feeder cattle up 202 at 351.88. All of the long-term projections for cattle show a positive gain in overall prices over the next 6 months. So, again, over the next 6 months, we expect, especially the beef prices, to remain strong and actually at the price the farmer receives to increase. Again, to increase. So also, this week, Congressman Troy Carter and Congresswoman Julia Federak joined Senators John Haven and Alyssa Slotkin with a bicameral letter, along with 112 other colleagues, in support by the U.S. Trade Representative to investigate unfair and discriminatory trade practices by foreign sugar-producing countries. So, again, very important, our federal delegation on that. And so when you look at that, what is happening is that unfair trade practices, and what happens is that there's improper supplementation on production inputs as well, and other things that then they flood the market with sugar below cost, again, below cost, which would hurts our bottom line here in the United States. Okay, so let's take a look at what else is going on, and we're going to take a look at the calendar. So on June the 3rd, Farm Bureau members, Farm Bureau Fish and Rodeo and Chauvin, June 18th, coming up, Louisiana Farm Bureau Annual Convention in New Orleans, and then July the 8th, LSU Ag Center Watermelon Field Day, again, in St. Gabe. Important we need to know about, send it to us at news@lfbf.org. That's news@lfbf.org. You can get the soybean report and the crawfish report today by Avery Davidson, plus a daily podcast from The Daily Voice, as well as a copy of this radio program. Also, in Twyla, Ag in the Classroom Teacher of the Year. And again, so very important. And that is just very good video. So please check it out. Okay. Now, Don, as we are continuing to travel, and we are at the end of what? Towards the end of crawfish season. So now is the time you need to ask before you eat, where does this seafood come from? And look, it is brown shrimp season. So as we move from crawfish to shrimp, don't forget, always ask before you eat. But also, the big deal, okay, make sure that, again, you sweeten that pot whenever you boil with the Louisiana sweet potatoes. That's right. Get our local pecans. And of course, the Creole tomatoes have never been better. We picked bushels from Strain Farms of Creole tomatoes, and they are just, you know, just incredible right now. You need to be out there in your gardens as much as possible because those tomatoes will split really quickly. We had so much rain. And while you're out there, please be careful. The mosquitoes are very prevalent, so please protect yourself again. Also, don't forget, if you're going to make gumbo, it's got to be what? You got to have some of our Lake Pontchartrain crabs or crabs from our coast. And, of course, don't forget our beautiful oysters, U.S. and Louisiana catfish. They are the finest seafood in the whole wide world. Don't forget to check out the Market Bulletin. Around since 1906, going strong today. 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Don't forget to follow us on Facebook for resources on farm safety and upcoming program and events. And also check out Instagram. Tune in to Crawfish Tales, T-A-L-E-S. We tell the story of the people, the places, the cultures, the crops, and all things certified Louisiana. We are in the last stretch of the legislative session. Things will be moving by very quickly. And now's the time when we start dealing with conference reports and struggling to get the bills, the final bills through the necessary committees onto the floors. And heard, and all ends at 6 o'clock, June the 1st. So again, you can tune in live at legis.state.la.us. At the end of the day, we must always be mindful. The fundamental duty of mankind is to feed the world. The United States, greatest breadbasket of the world. 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Stay safe. 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
6: 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At the Board of Trade at midday, soybean futures remain lower. July, 1191 half, down 6. New crop, November, 1183 and a quarter, down 4.5. July cotton, 77.48, up 6. New crop, December, 79.84, up 51. July rise, 1306, up 7.5. September, up 7.5, at 1343. July corn, 459.5, down 3.75. December, 484.5, down 2. July wheat at Chicago, 639, down 7.25. September, 652.5, down 6.75. September sugar, unchanged, 37 even. November unchanged at 37 even. At the mercantile, August live cattle, 239.82, up 22. October, 231.87, up 115. August feeder cattle, 352.67, up 282. October, 346.20, up 257.
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6: Grayson Close with the Louisiana Farm Bureau Grain Marketing Association says at midday, markets are lower the day after Memorial Day.
9: All the commodities being drugged lower by crude oil with peace talks coming out of the Iran war. That's what we're really watching at this point. So keeping an eye on that, see how anything progresses, see if the strait actually does open back up or if we're going to keep it closed and continue on with the bombing. So watching the weather across the Midwest as well to see how things are shaping up over there. Not a lot of concern about the U.S. crop at this point, so that's also weighing on the market right now. A lot of speculator money exiting the market this week and last week. Still watching export inspections as well. China taking a lot of beans last week. Mexico and Japan taking most of the corn. The movements were on the high side of what the estimates were looking for, so we're going to keep an eye on that. Watch South American weather. And, of course, watch planting progress today at 3 p.m. from the USDA.
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0: Louisiana Radio Network. I'm Andrew Greenstein. There may be hope for an extension of the teacher stipend. Governor Landry and legislative leaders will hold a news conference at 11:30 this morning, and the topic is teacher pay. Deshae Oaks, the president of the Louisiana Association of Educators, says given how teachers have helped students improve academically, the legislature should reward them accordingly.
1: We have improved, so you would hope that they would be able to find some money to be able to do the stipend statewide.
0: According to the Louisiana Illuminator, Landry will announce at the press conference that he's looking to take $150 million from the General School District Fund and use that to pay teachers. There's a week to go in the legislative session, and Jeremy Alford of LaPolitics.com says there's a lot of work left for lawmakers.
2: The fortified roof tax credit is still moving in these final days.
0: And that bill actually received final legislative passage last night, and it will result in an additional $50 million to help homeowners pay for a fortified roof. LRN.
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0: The SEC spring meetings kick off today, and doubling the size of the college football playoff will be a major topic.
5: The Big Ten, the Big 12, and the ACC say they want a 24-team college football playoff. But SEC Commissioner Greg Sankey only supports expanding the CFP to 16 teams or staying at 12.
6: Do they dig in and say, no, it's not happening? Because I think if they do, those other conferences will back down.
5: That's national college football reporter Matt Hayes for the USA Today. But Hayes says there are SEC schools who support a 24-team playoff. I'm Jeff Palermo.
0: LSU football coach Lane Kiffin could be reprimanded for what he told Vanity Fair. Kiffin told the magazine that when he was coaching at Ole Miss, recruits told him that their grandparents did not want them to live in Oxford because of its ties to the Confederacy. Kiffin has defended his comments by saying that people are not reading the actual words in the article, and those comments came from family members of recruits, and that is not his own opinion. Follow us on Facebook. 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
5: Louisiana Radio Network Sports, I'm Jeff Palermo. The NCAA baseball regionals are set, and the Raging Cajuns are the only team from Louisiana to be in the field of 64. UL Lafayette is a 3 seed in the Starkville Regional and will play Cincinnati on Friday night. Mississippi State is the host school, and Coach Matt Degg says the Bulldogs' home park is one of the best in college baseball.
7: Having coached at A&M, having coached at Arkansas and made all the stops in between, it's right near the top. It's an unbelievably passionate fan base. Congrats to those guys for getting that done and getting the host, and it should be a great regional.
5: LSU is not in the NCAA tournament for the first time since 2011. They are the 7th team to fail to make a regional after winning the College World Series the season before. ESPN's Jeff Passan is reporting former LSU pitcher Gage Jump is getting called up to the big leagues. The left-hander has been a strikeout machine for the Oakland A's AAA team, as he has struck out 56 in 38 innings. LRN.
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5: At the SEC spring meetings, Commissioner Greg Sankey said the league will not take a firm stance this week on expanding the college football playoff from 12 to 24 teams. Sankey says instead they will use the meetings to brief university leaders and coaches on the pros and cons of an expansion.
10: But we don't just leap to a decision, which is why my opening remarks indicated we'll spend time hearing and learning without making a decision at this point, because part of what we have is time.
5: The leaders of college football have until December 1st to decide if they want to expand the CFP to 24 teams, 16 teams, or stay at 12 for the 2027 season. LSU football coach Lane Kiffin could be reprimanded for what he told Vanity Fair. Kiffin told the magazine that when he was coaching at Ole Miss, recruits told him their grandparents did not want them to live in Oxford because of its ties to the Confederacy. Kiffin has defended his comments by saying that people are not reading the actual words in the article. Louisiana Radio Network.
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1: 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Charlotte Burke with you. This hour of music looks really good. We've got Willie Nelson on the way, Michael Murphy, Marie Osmond and Dan Seals, Eddie Rabbit getting together with Crystal Gayle. Couple of great duets this hour. The Forrester Sisters are coming up, but right now, Hal Ketchum, Small Town Saturday Night on Pure Country. Let's go.

Howdy, neighbors. This is Pastor Garrison Griffith from First Baptist Wisner. I'm excited to invite you and your loved ones to join us in our journey as disciples of Jesus. Tune in to KMAR The Bird every Sunday at 9:30 for a message from our pulpit, or worship with us in person at 9402 Natchez Street at 945 in Wisner.

0: The Gatlin brothers really flexing that falsetto in that one, right? Nighttime Magic. Charlotte Burke, I love it. Charlotte Burke with you. Hey, this little green guy can really put butts in the seats, as they say. Baby Yoda is a powerful draw when it comes to the box office. The new Star Wars movie, The Mandalorian and Grogu, they brought in about $165 million worldwide during opening weekend. Crazy. That's the biggest movie in theaters over Memorial Day. What's interesting is the audience seem to like it a lot more than the critics do. Yeah, the critics kind of panned it, but the audiences are into it. After 7 years without a new Star Wars film on the big screen, Disney is hoping that little green guy can do more than sell toys. He might just help get the entire galaxy, and by that I'm pretty sure they mean the financial galaxy, back on track.
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0: Charlie Pride, Mountain of Love on Pure Country. Charlotte Burke, I would like to tell you this next thing I'm telling you about is in no way political. It's just cute. All right, there's a buffalo in Bangladesh who has become an international celebrity because he looks a lot like President Trump. And I mean this in the sweetest way. He's a rare albino buffalo, and he has like a kind of a orangey blonde hairdo and a tuft that hangs over his forehead. Very Trump-like. Locals say it looks a lot like the president's famous hairstyle. And by the way, look on Google. It does. The 1,500-pound animal has been drawing lots of crowds of visitors who are eager to snap selfies before their big holiday. Proof that no matter where you are in the world, a distinctive haircut definitely is always a power move.
1: 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Our Tuesday afternoon is going to be partly sunny with scattered showers and thunderstorms, high 84. Careful out of thunderstorm this evening, otherwise partly cloudy tonight, low 70. Wednesday time, the clouds and sun, stray shower, thunderstorm early, numerous showers and an afternoon storm. 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

Dave and Sugar, the door is always open. Charlotte Burke with you, and the music is always rolling right here. We've got great stuff this hour. Gary Stewart is coming up with one of my all-time favorites. John Conley's on the way. Doug Stone, Dwight Yoakam, Reba. This is a good hour. We've got Emmy, Lou, and Dolly in the same hour. And right now, you know what? Let's get down to it. Hank Williams Jr., Born to Boogie. Let's go on Pure Country.

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I'm Pastor David Smith at the Victory Apostolic Church. 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

0: Bellamy Brothers, Old Hippie. I think of my favorite uncle every time I hear it. I thought of it back when it first came out in 1985. I thought, yep, there they are singing about my absolute favorite Uncle Sonny. The Old Hippie song, David Bellamy once said that was inspired from all the people they knew in the 60s generation who were getting older, but they didn't really give up who they were. Again, came out in 1985, and it struck a nerve. It was one of the duo's signature songs. There were a lot of follow-up recordings about that same character, by the way. Lots of fans connect with that song because it's not about getting old, right? It's about holding on to parts of yourself that matter, no matter how many years go by.
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0: that's a good one. I haven't heard it in a while. Doug Stone, 14 minutes old. I'm Charlotte Burke. Hey, remember Erin Brockovich? Yeah, Julia Roberts starred in the movie, but it's about a real woman who worked for a lawyer, and like she's kind of famous for being an advocate for people. Well, she's back in the spotlight, but this time it's not about contaminated water or anything about that. She's interested in those new data centers that are being built. Brockovich has launched an online map that tracks existing and proposed data centers all over the U.S., and within days of her launching it, it was flooded with reports from residents who are raising concerns about water use, electric bills, noises, and other impacts. The same activist who got famous for taking on a utility company all the way back in the 90s says communities deserve more information than what they're getting right now as the nation's AI infrastructure continues to grow. Just a reminder, but even something as invisible as the internet has a really very real footprint on what's happening on the ground and in your community. So yeah, Erin Brockovich still doing the thing.
1: 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Our Tuesday afternoon is going to be partly sunny with scattered showers and thunderstorms, high 84. Careful out of thunderstorm this evening, otherwise partly cloudy tonight, low 70. Wednesday time, the clouds and sun, stray shower, thunderstorm early, numerous showers and an afternoon storm. 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

0: That's a classic from Reba. Kathy's Clown on Pure Country. I'm Charlotte Berg. Thanks for hanging out with me on a Tuesday that felt like a Monday. I'll be right back here tomorrow morning. Same place, same great music, same time. Hey, if you happen to be thinking about later on this weekend and the end of the month, if you look up on May 31st, you're going to see something a little bit unusual. I wanted to tell you about it before today's over. A blue moon is coming up. So despite the name, no, it's not exactly blue. A blue moon just means it's the second full moon that happens in a calendar month. We started the month with one, we're going to end the month with one. It only happens every 2 or 3 years. That's where we get the phrase once in a blue moon. So if you're waiting for the right time to do something special, the calendar is about to hand you a really good excuse. If you want to do something really great before the month is over, that's all the reason you need from the universe. It's happening once in a blue moon. So set your goal, set your intention, and make it happen, okay? See you guys back here tomorrow. We got another great one coming up next. It's Roger Miller on the way on Pure.
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1: I'm Don Molino on the voice of Louisiana Agriculture Radio Network. March trade data helps show consumers continue to buy beef despite high prices. Tyler Cousins, director of the Livestock Market Information Center, said the beef demand index jumped significantly in early 2026. The jump in demand happened despite prices that continued rising in the first quarter. A significant factor in the beef market could be drought in several of the biggest production areas.
2: The latest drought monitor map actually shows that 76% of the U.S. was experiencing dryness or drought conditions. Now, we have to keep this in mind that at the last year, at this same time, only 55% was experiencing dryness or drought. As noted by USDA on May 12th, approximately 62% of the cattle inventory is within an area experiencing drought, compared to 29% at the same time last year. So a 33% increase in drought across the cattle country.
1: 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I'm Don Molino on the voice of Louisiana Agriculture Radio Network.
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I sit high, getting ideas. Ain't nothing but a fool to live like this. Out all night, running wild. Woman sitting home with a month-old child. Dang me, dang me. They ought to take a rope and hang me high from the highest tree. Woman, would you weep?

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So dang me, they ought to take a rope and hang me high from the highest tree. Woman, would you weep for me?

Hey, it's Michael John. Alex says, oh, I had a long weekend of driving. I need another day off. Give me some George Strait. That'll help the workday go faster. You got it.

Howdy, neighbors. This is Pastor Garrison Griffith from First Baptist Wisner. I'm excited to invite you and your loved ones to join us in our journey as disciples of Jesus. Tune in to KMAR The Bird every Sunday at 9:30 for a message from our pulpit, or worship with us in person at 9402 Natchez Street at 945 in Wisner.

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0: Hey, it's Michael John. Every week it's something different about some of your favorite drinks and foods that you love. This week it's up again for coffee. Coffee can be good for anxiety. According to a new study from University of College Cork, it's giving coffee lovers like myself another reason to pour a cup. Researchers have found that both regular and decaf coffee may help improve mood, focus, and even reduce anxiety. Yeah, it definitely helps me. How about you? Pour another.
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1: Well, I guess it was back in 63 when eating my cooking got the better of me, so I asked this little girl I was going with to be my wife. Well, she said she would, so I said I do. But I'd have said I wouldn't if I'd have just knew how saying I do was gonna screw up all of my life. Well, the first few years weren't all that bad. I'll never forget the good times we had, cause I'm reminded every month when I send her the child support. Well, it wasn't too long till the lust all died, and I'll admit I wasn't too surprised the day I come home and found my suitcase sitting out on the porch. Well, I tried to get in, she changed the lock. Then I found this note taped on the mailbox that said, "Goodbye, Turkey, my attorney will be in touch." So I decided right then and there I was gonna do what's right, give her fair share. But brother, I didn't know her share was gonna be.

ain't heard nothing yet. Why, they give her the color television set, then they give her the house, the kids, and both of the cars. See? Well, then they start talking about child support, alimony, and the cost of the court. Didn't take me long to figure out how far in the toilet I was. I'm telling you, they have made a mistake, cause it adds up to more than this cowboy makes. Besides, everything I've ever had worth taking, they've already took. While she's living like a queen on alimony, I'm working two shifts, eat bologna, asking myself.

0: I let my wife told it. I'm gonna be carrying food stamps. You get it, Judge? I'm gonna be
1: Hey, it's Michael John. Blue Moon, the beer that usually put an orange slice in, is going blue for this week as a promotion giving honor to Blue Moons. And if you can't find it anyway, go online. There's actually a recipe to make your Blue Moon blue. Please drink responsibly, but interesting. It's kind of like for St. Patrick's Day when they make beer green. Well, Blue Moon is going blue. Now you know.
2: In the KMAR Weather Center, here's your Tuesday forecast brought to you by Kuiper Hardware and Lumber. Our Tuesday afternoon is going to be partly sunny with scattered showers and thunderstorms, high 84. Careful about a thunderstorm this evening, otherwise partly cloudy tonight, low 70. Wednesday time, the clouds and sun, stray shower, thunderstorm early, numerous showers and an afternoon storm. 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

0: Hey, it's Michael John. Reba McEntire is continuing her monthly release of music capsules to celebrate 50 years in the industry with a new 5-track EP that includes a new song called Hurt Like That and 4 songs about heartbreak from her career. That's Reba.
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And I quit mine so we could be together.

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3: I'm Avery Davidson on the Voice of Louisiana Agriculture Radio Network. Federal leaders, including U.S. Secretary of Agriculture Brooke Rollins, recently gave a progress report on expanding domestic fertilizer production, and Louisiana is a big part in that. Rod Bain has more.
4: Cabinet and congressional members recently gathered at USDA headquarters to provide updates on efforts to expand domestic fertilizer production. Agriculture Secretary Brooke Rollins starts with
5: the Blue Point project in Louisiana. Within 45 days, we should see permitting wrapped up on this project to build a $3.7 billion ammonia plant, which, when opened, will become the world's largest ammonia plant.
4: Then there is the resumption of USDA's fertilizer production expansion program, expediting projects previously stalled by regulations.
5: I think that this is a really important long-term step, but we're taking these steps immediately to get to the goal of reshoring all fertilizer to our country.
3: Markets are next.
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3: 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November beans down 7.5 cents, closing at 11.80 1/4. July corn 4.57 1/2 per bushel, down 5 3/4 cents. September corn 4.64 1/4, down 5.5. December corn 4.82, down 4.5. July wheat 6.35 1/2 per bushel, down 10 3/4 cents. July rice up a little, 1.5 cents, closing at $13 even per hundred. September rice 13.37 1/2, up 2 cents. July cotton 77.37, down 5 points. December cotton 79.79, up 46 points. July sugar remains unchanged at 36 cents per pound. June live cattle 248.22 1/2 per hundredweight, down $1.07 1/2. August live cattle 239.15, down 45 cents. And August feeder cattle 349.45 per hundredweight, down 40 cents. I'm Avery Davidson on the Voice of Louisiana Agriculture Radio Network.
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0: Merle Haggard. Hey, it's Michael John. We've got some great country artists that I think should have been put on this list. Rolling Stones did a piece on America's great gifts to the world. As we celebrate our 250th birthday, I already gave you a few. Here's some more. Backyard hoops, late night shows, proms, drive-ins, baseball diamond, street art, the outlaw, pro wrestling. You know, there are some really good gifts to the world that started in America. I love the pro wrestling at the end. But what about our great country artists? I think Rolling Stones missed that. What?
1: 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Our Tuesday afternoon is going to be partly sunny with scattered showers and thunderstorms, high 84. Careful about a thunderstorm this evening, otherwise partly cloudy tonight, low 70. Wednesday time, the clouds and sun, stray shower, thunderstorm early, numerous showers and an afternoon storm. 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

0: 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How about a history lesson on the name game? 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

Howdy, neighbors. This is Pastor Garrison Griffith from First Baptist Wisner. 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

0: Hey, it's Michael John. I gotta admit, I will try this when it comes public and it's not too expensive. There's a tech company that says it's created an AI-powered pet translator that could turn your dog or cat sounds into actual human speech. What? How can this be? Is this true? Or are they just making up stuff? I'm gonna check it out though. They're working on it. They said they're very close to be releasing it to the public. Would you purchase this product to figure out what your dog and cat's been saying all along? I'd give it a try. How about you?
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0: For the good times, Ray Price. Hey, it's Michael John. My buddy Peter works as an overnight IT worker, and he says, I make really good money, like really good, and I'm really just there in case something goes wrong. I really don't do a lot most nights. Wow, I wish I was smart enough to be an IT worker overnight, right? Yeah, there's some jobs out there that pay really good money, and you don't work that hard, but you're there just in case something goes wrong. Do you have one of those jobs?
1: 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Heading into Tuesday evening, it's going to be partly cloudy, becoming mostly cloudy overnight, low 70. Variably cloudy, widespread showers and thunderstorms Wednesday, high 84. Cloud showers and maybe a thunderstorm Wednesday night and Thursday. Thursday's high 82. 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

Hello, this is Pastor Craig Beeman inviting you to join us each Sunday at 11 a.m. for the broadcast of the Morning Worship Hour of the First Baptist Church right here in Winnsboro, where you matter to God and to us.

0: Nitty Gritty Dirt Band, Dance Little Gene. That is for George making the big rig deliveries. Thank you so much. And remember, give those big rigs on the highway and the streets a little extra room. They can't stop as quick as cars. Come on, be safe. George, thanks for listening on the job. We appreciate it.
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She said she had a great time, and she couldn't believe how many times she heard a certain song and people dancing to it. What song was it? I got that for you next.

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0: A country boy can't survive. Hank Jr. there. Hey, it's Michael John. Jane said she just got back from a vacation to France. She had a great time, but she was surprised the song she kept hearing, The Chicken Dance. She goes, here in the States, we usually get it every once in a while at a wedding or a kid's function. Over there, I heard it everywhere. The Chicken Dance. Who knew it was still popular over in France? Da-na-na-na-na-na-na.
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0: Gatlin Brothers for Christopher, who just made an epic paper airplane, threw it across the office. He impressed all his coworkers. Yeah, it's National Paper Airplane Day. I was never good at that. I'm not a crafty paper airplane guy. I try, but it never made it across the office. Mine usually goes whoop, right down. How about you? Are you good at paper airplanes? And thanks for listening on the job, Christopher.
1: In the KMAR Weather Center, here's your Tuesday forecast brought to you by Kiefer Hardware and Lumber. Heading into Tuesday evening, it's going to be partly cloudy, becoming mostly cloudy overnight, low 70. Variably cloudy, widespread showers and thunderstorms Wednesday, high 84. Cloud showers and maybe a thunderstorm Wednesday night and Thursday. Thursday's high 82. 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

had in Augusta. 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And with a little wine and a little time, she would be a prize to win.

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0: Ricky Skaggs, heartbroken. Hey, it's Michael John. According to the experts, get out in nature. Yes, here's a list of health benefits. It reduces stress and anxiety. It's exercise, getting out there and walking. It improves mood, increased focus, better sleep. And ironically, solo walks can even help reduce loneliness. I agree 100%. I love getting my steps in. Whether I'm walking alone or doing a hike with my wife or taking the fir berries out, that always helps keep me motivated walking them. And now as a grandfather, I love pushing the stroller. So I love getting out in nature and going for walks. How about you? Give it a try. Get moving.
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The Bird.

Tammy Wynette for Diane, who says, it's my birthday today. I made myself a cake. Blueberry cheesecake. Ooh, that sounds yummy. Your birthday's off to a great start. You're baking for yourself. You're like, I know what I like. I'm making it. Who else is celebrating today, blowing out the candles? A lot of celebrities and talented people. Going to get into that next.

Howdy, neighbors. This is Pastor Garrison Griffith from First Baptist Wisner. I'm excited to invite you and your loved ones to join us in our journey as disciples of Jesus. 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

0: Fire and Smoke, Earl Thomas Conley. Hey, it's Michael John. Diane was saying for her birthday, she made herself blueberry cheesecake. Hey, you know what you like? If you can make it and bake it, go for it. Enjoy your day. Thank you so much for listening. You're celebrating it with Stevie Nicks today. How about Hank Jr., 77 today? Phil Michael Thomas, 77. He was Tubbs on Miami Vice. Lenny Kravitz, great singer and guitar player. Matt Stone, brilliant co-creator of South Park. They're all blown out the candles with you today, Diane.
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1: In the KMAR Weather Center, here's your Tuesday evening forecast. For this Tuesday evening, slight chance of showers and thunderstorms, increasing clouds with an overnight low around 70. For Wednesday, chance of showers and thunderstorms with a high near 84. Wednesday night, rain likely, possibly a thunderstorm, mostly cloudy skies with an overnight low around 70. That's a look at your KMAR weather.
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devil went down to Georgia. He was looking for a soul to steal. He was in a bind because he was way behind and he was willing to make a deal. When he came across this young man sawing on a fiddle and playing it hot, and the devil jumped up on a hickory stump and said, "Boy, let me tell you what. I guess you didn't know it, but I'm a fiddle player too. And if you'd care to take a dare, I'll make a bet with you. Now, you play pretty good fiddle, boy, but give the devil his due. I bet a fiddle of gold against your soul, because I think I'm better than you." The boy said, "My name's Johnny, and it might be a sin, but I'll take your bet, and you're going to regret, because I'm the best as ever been."

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And fire flew from his fingertips as he rosined up his bow. And he pulled the bow across the strings and it made an evil hiss. And then a band of demons joined in and it sounded something like this.

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Johnny said, "Devil, just come on back if you ever want to try again. Cause I told you once, you son of a gun, I'm the best there's ever been." He played, "Found a mountain, run, boys, run. Devil's in the house of the rising sun.

Hello, this is Pastor Craig Beeman inviting you to join us each Sunday at 11 a.m. for the broadcast of the Morning Worship Hour of the First Baptist Church right here in Winnsboro, where you matter to God and to us.

0: Lynn Anderson, you're my man. Hey, it's Michael John. And she was a regular on the Lawrence Welk Show back in the day. That really put her on the map and her rise to stardom. Lynn Anderson. I was channel surfing the other day. Don't ask me what channel I found, but the Lawrence Welk Show was on. One of their repeated shows from way back in the day. And I sat there and I watched it. I loved it. Am I alone? Does anybody else look for it? I found it by accident, but I couldn't stop watching it.
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3: Well, life on the farm is kind of laid back. 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I thank God I'm a country boy. 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Thank God I'm a country boy. Well, I got me a fine wife. 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